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2: Exodus 14:14. The Bible says that the Lord shall fight all your battles. 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
14: Good morning, our dear listeners, and welcome to our morning devotion. My name is Kasonde Samuel, your servant from Apollo Baptist Church. Let us pray together. Gracious Lord, we look to you in faith, trusting you, O God, for all that you allow us to go through, knowing very well that you are in control of all circumstances that happens to us. Things that happen to us do not happen by accident, but it all happens according to your divine appointment. Cause us to look to you and to trust you, for the sake of Christ we pray. Amen. Well, our morning devotions this morning, going forth, will be taken from the book of Psalms. Some few selected passages from the book of Psalms. Let me just quickly introduce the book of Psalms in this manner. And our theme for our series of devotions from the book of Psalms is trusting God in trials. Trusting God in trials or difficulty moments. Well, the book of Psalms are God's inspired songbook for people who walk through suffering. The book of Psalms teaches us that trusting God does not mean pretending everything is fine. That simply means it brings our fears, our tears, our questions, and our hopes to God. And in these 14 days that we shall take in this devotion series, we are reflecting on trusting God in difficulty moments. And in this series of devotions for today, we reflect on the fact of trusting God in difficulty moments. In Psalm 56 and verse 3, the scripture tells us that when I am afraid, I put my trust in God. When did you last fear afraid? When did you last be afraid of uncertainty, of your future, afraid of how your family will become, afraid of losing that employment, afraid of going financially bankrupt, afraid that your life is going down spiral? When that moment comes and hits you, the psalmist says, I put my trust in God. When all else fails, I have but nothing but God. Let us pray together. Eternal God, help us to trust you more, even when everything falls apart. For the sake of Christ we pray. Amen.
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1: Mrs. Mumba.
0: How are you doing?
1: Good.
0: See you.
1: Always good to see you. How are the kids?
0: Kids are good.
1: Awesome,
0: really
1: awesome.
0: You know what? I have a song. I've written a song. I'm feeling so grateful. You know, I just...
1: love it.
0: Want to thank God for his goodness and just testify of his goodness.
1: Don't tell me you've forgotten this. Oh,
0: I recorded a voice note. Let me just play it for you.
1: Okay, awesome.

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Here's an

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0: a docking bay underneath a mountain of soil, and in between, the occasional foot traffic. Hard to imagine this was all underwater not long ago, except for the decaying remains of a fish kill. The local fisheries bureau says there was too little water and oxygen for the number of fish in the dam after a prolonged dry spell because of the El Nino weather pattern.
1: This is Magat Dam, one of the biggest reservoirs in the Philippines. It supplies a rice-producing region. But the water level has been dropping since January. You can actually see the water lines over there. And at the beginning of the year, the dam was at just over 190 meters. By July, it had fallen to 160 meters. That's a major drop. Even a super typhoon added only 30 centimeters.
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2: Council police officers who want to play the role of Zambia police officers. If council police officers are getting a payroll from this government and they want to pretend to be partisan, we shall not be shying away from calling a spade. The only ones who are allowed to manage pirates are Zambia police and RASA.
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2: 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And in sports news, Kangwa bids emotional farewell to Hapo Belsheva after Hall of Fame induction.
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1: Why? 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
6: Council police officers who want to play the role of Zambia police officers. If council police officers are getting a payroll from this government and they want to pretend to be partisan, we shall not be shying away from calling a spade a spade. The only ones who are allowed to manage pirates are Zambia police and RASA.
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2: 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In international news, Chile digs border trenches to stop illegal migration and drug trafficking. And in sports news, Kangwa bids emotional farewell to Hapo Belsheva after Hall of Fame induction.
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0: Pal, the people station.

0: as well that is on the table. So make sure that you've got that money in your hands, and rather you've got those gadgets or rather those prizes in your hands. And it starts with you dialing right now. I'm just calling up some of the winners of those who've walked away with the 200 kwacha. Those are the ones who've been playing. So you can either be the person. Pulling up some of the winners of those who've walked away for 200 kwacha. Those are the ones who've been playing.
1: Lucky,
0: so you can
1: either
0: be the person who's playing for the very
1: first
0: time because
1: you're
0: just
1: so lucky.
0: Whereas there are somewhere like, listen,
1: end up
0: this is a mathematical
1: winner.
0: Whereas there are somewhere like, listen,
1: start to finish,
0: dial the
1: code.
0: I make sure that I play
1: from start to finish.
0: I'm looking at the
1: code.
0: I make sure that
1: the
0: West Europe and
1: that's you.
0: That's perfectly fine as well.
1: You can either
0: be the one who just has pure luck.
1: That's perfectly fine as well.
0: You can either be the one who just has pure luck, or you can be the one who uses mathematics and probability on your side. And so, calling in my first winner of the 20,000 rather of the 200 kwacha. And also, if you're saying Shakana, but you know, Kadabo digit would make sense. There's a 10,000 kwacha on the table, so make sure you actually play for that as well. So right now, I'm just calling up all those who've walked away with the 200 kwacha just to find out if they've seen the money or not. And if they haven't, then they have to check their messages. So if you're listening and you're saying, I played, check your messages right now so that when I do call you up, you're like, yes, Shakana, I've seen the money. I know why you're calling, and I have got the money, and I'm going to keep on playing.
2: Hello.
0: Hello. Good morning, sir.
2: Morning, sir.
0: How are you? You know, I understand. How are you doing today?
2: I'm doing fine, anyway.
0: Okay.
2: I'm just in the garden.
0: Okay, that's nice. That's nice. This is Shakina. I'm calling from Winvig, Zambia. I'm calling to find out if you've seen the 200 kwacha you've won.
2: Oh, thank you. I haven't checked it, madam.
0: Okay, you can check your messages, sir.
2: Okay, thank you.
0: Okay, you're absolutely welcome. Congratulations.
2: Thank you. Thanks so much.
0: Absolutely. Aw, see, you also told me congratulations. I feel very special right now. So keep dialing as well. He sounds so calm, like he's relaxing at 9:30. He's also hardworking on a holiday when he's supposed to be just resting. It's like, my garden is my happy space, and that's where I'll be. So if you're saying, Shakina, me too, call me up, then well, play. Start dialing right now. That's on *474#. That is how you get a chance to be a winner this morning. Called in my first winner. He didn't check his messages. As you can tell, he's having a little bit of, you know, some therapy, you know, some TLC in his garden as he gets to work on his, I'm not sure if it's his vegetables, but whatever he's working on in the garden, I'm sure it must be for a good cause. So once again, you could be that lucky person who's walking away with a 200 kwacha or even more as well. But it starts with you playing Win Big. That is *474#. Those are the numbers you need to dial, and that's how you get to walk away with this. We got to see this happen within another country, and it worked so well that now it's coming to Zambia. So if you too are that person who just sees it happening from a distance, you're like, how about me, Lord? The Lord is saying, I've given you the chance. You've got a phone. You've got some money, your mobile money account. Start playing. And you've got the show as well. Start dialing. So start playing. Once again, it is *474#. That is how you get a chance to walk away with this. Either get to walk away with a 200 kwacha, where that takes place during a daily draw. So 60 people get to walk away with the 200 kwacha every single day. I'm just calling the first 20 of the day. And then we've got, I do believe others also get to walk away with, that should be a 10,000 kwacha, which happens once every week. And then there's also those who get to walk away with a smart TV and a decoder. That also happens once every week. Then we've got those who get to walk away with a smartphone as well. And that happens as well every 3 weeks or other. And so it is your chance to start playing. And once again, it is *474#. Don't miss out on your chance to be a winner. And that really starts with you just dialing that number. Once again, it is *474#, and you could be that lucky person driving away in your Honda Fit, splurging some money when it comes to that 10,000 kwacha, or now tapping away with a smile on your face on your brand new phone, or watching from your television screen, and that is watching whatever it is you want to watch, be it streaming television or more. Hello, good morning.
3: Morning, how are you?
0: I'm good. This is Shakina. I'm calling from Winvig, Zambia. I'm just calling to find out if you've seen the 200 kwacha you've won.
3: Yes, I really appreciate it.
0: Oh, that's lovely. You're absolutely welcome. Keep playing.
3: Okay, I'll play again.
0: Okay, that's wonderful. Congratulations once again.
3: Thank you.
0: Absolutely welcome. See, it's stuff like this. It's moments like this that bring a massive smile to my face, because really, it makes a difference. It makes a world of a difference. I know right now we've got Kushoka, so what you can do is stop playing. Hopefully, You win some money today, and that way you can take yourself to the show, to the showgrounds, and then at the showgrounds you either go do some face painting, you know, you either climb on, get onto the train. I've had a dream. I've never been on the train that goes around, and it always looks so much fun. Everybody who's in that train looks like they're having the time of their lives, and I think it's a faster way of getting around the showgrounds without you having to walk every single kilometer of it. So if you want to see every single area of it, every square mileage, or at least most of it anyway, actually play right now. Right after you've dialed, then hopefully you get to walk away as a winner in the next 20 batch of, or the next batch of 20 winners. Then you get that money, your mobile money account. Then you take yourself to the showgrounds. You get to pay for a ticket. You get in, pay for the train ride, while you get yourself some, what is that? Some, what's that candy? Candy floss. And then as you have a good time. Hello, good morning.
4: Good morning, how are you?
0: I'm good. How are you doing today? That's lovely. My name is Shakina. I'm calling from Win Big Zambia. I'm calling to find out if you've seen that the 200 kwacha you've won.
4: Thank you very much.
0: Yeah, absolutely welcome. Just check your messages and good luck. Keep on playing.
4: Okay, thank you very much. Wonderful.
0: Okay, wonderful. You're very welcome. See another satisfied person. And you two can start dialing as well, because it makes a world of a difference. If you're somebody who gets phone calls whereby there's always problems, right? For example, if you're a landlord, you know, the door is broken. The sink is leaking. Well, the tap is leaking. You're like, how? How do you break things? Every single time you see your phone ringing, you're like, yeah. Hopefully this time around, knowing that you've played, you know, Win Big, the phone calls won't be having you saying, yeah, what have they done now? It'll be like, ooh. It could be a call from Shekinah right now telling me that I am a winner. So hopefully you get to receive that good news, because, yeah, there are too many problems in life. So why not have a good problem? And it starts right now with some Win Big Zambia. Start dialing, start playing right now as I am talking. It is *474#. Those are the numbers you need to dial if you want to walk away as a winner. Hello. Good morning.
5: Morning.
0: How are you doing today?
5: I'm doing fine. Morning to you.
0: Thank you. Thank you. I'm doing good. This is Shekinah from Win Big Zambia. I want to find out if you've... you know, right? You know I'm calling.
5: I don't know that to me. Thank you. I'm from calling someone. And you said, no, you have not sent that one. So I wanted to find out who has done this. Oh, thank you. I only pressed it twice.
0: Twice! Wow! You're lucky!
5: Twice. Thank you very much. Thank you. I'll continue doing so.
0: Okay, there's also a 10,000 kwacha you can win. So you can also play for that one.
5: I'll upgrade.
0: Okay.
5: Thank you.
0: You're very welcome. You see, this is the reason why I do this. To make sure that there's a big smile on your face. Whereby you're like, who sent me this money? Who sent me this money to make my day? Especially on a holiday like this one. So start playing, or rather keep playing. He played twice, so maybe what you can do is just, I don't know, if he's your neighbor, just go check up on him and say, you know, what prayers did you pray, you know? Which direction did you face in when you are praying? Which church did you go to? Maybe me too, that's what I need as well in my life, just to make sure that I am a winner as well. So keep playing in case you've been playing and saying, Shekinah, I'm not receiving that phone call. I'm not seeing the money hitting my account right now. But please, please, I would like to be a winner. Play. It's not in my hands. It's in your hands. It depends on how many times you play, but also just pure sheer luck, I guess. But the first step to even access that sheer luck is by dialing in. So start playing right now. Hello, good morning.
6: Morning, how are you?
0: I am good. How are you doing today?
6: I'm fine.
0: That's nice. You sound like you're fine. This is Shekinah. I'm calling from Win Big Zambia. I want to find out if you've seen the 200 kwacha you have won.
6: Huh?
0: I want to find out, have you seen the 200 kwacha you have won from Win Big Zambia?
6: We are very excited.
0: You're very excited. You've seen it?
6: We have seen it.
0: Okay.
6: Keep on playing.
0: That's nice. Keep on playing. Thank you so much. Have a wonderful holiday.
6: Thank you very much. Thank you, thank you, thank you.
0: Absolutely welcome.
6: Yeah, we are excited.
0: Aww. See, My heart is melting. Oh my goodness. It's literally pumping custard right now. This is how sweet these moments are. And so you too can start dialing. That is once again *474#. And you can be a winner as well. We found so many people today who are saying that, yes, I have a winner. I've seen the money and I'm so excited. I'm so happy because money makes a world of a difference. And trust me, when you're broke, even a 10 kwacha is like water in a desert when you've not drunk anything. So once again, start dialing. The power is in your hands. Start playing right now. And this is all courtesy of Win Big Zambia. I want to make sure that at least your day is made. But how I get that chance to do so is by you first starting with the first step, and that is by dialing *474#. Once you dial that, you see 5 options that will pop up on your screen. You get to choose, am I playing for a phone, a car, or even a TV? Hello, good morning.
7: Hello.
0: How are you doing today?
7: I'm okay.
0: I'm good. This is Shekinah from Win Big Zambia. I want to find out, have you seen the 200 kwacha you have won?
7: Fine.
0: You've seen it?
7: Yes.
0: Mayona?
7: Mayona.
0: Okay, that's wonderful. Congratulations.
7: Thank you.
0: Welcome. See, a winner already. And some are calm, collected, you know, unfazed, you know, just take life by easy. But you too can be a winner of this money as well. And really, it all depends on you playing right now. That's once again, *474#. Make sure that the money is in your account, and that is by dialing the short code. Again, like I was saying, there are 5 options that are there.
8: All of the you have dialed has their phone switched off. Please try again.
0: Later. Okay, I will try again later. I'll try them later on. When I was young, when I used to hear this, remember how I'd say, the mobile subscriber you have dialed has their phone off or is outside the coverage area. May you please try again later. I used to hear the mobile subscriber you have dialed has either their phone switched off or is outside the cabbage area. That's what I used to hear when I was younger. But now, of course, I understand outside the coverage area, you know, now that we're more sophisticated. But still, what you can do is make sure you play. Even if your phone is off, you will still receive the money. That's the beauty of it. My job is very simple. I just have to call you to find out if you've seen it. Because, you know, sometimes in life, you're everywhere. You're doing everything. You're busy. You're up and down. You've got so many things to attend to that you even forget to check your messages. Like others who constantly check. No response from the requested number. So my job is just to say, check your messages. You're a winner. Congratulations. So all these numbers I'm calling are those who are winners. And so winners as of this morning. But it doesn't end with me. No, we can actually win within the next 20 batch of winners who will be coming up later on in the day. And then there's another batch of winners as well who will be much later on in the day. So at least you've got 2 more chances to play, to walk away as a winner today. Make sure that you're among those 14 numbers that will be called to say, have you seen the cash you've won? So once again, start dialing. That is *474#. Those are the numbers you need to play, or rather you need to dial for you to play the game with me this morning. And that is via Win Big Zambia. Calling in another winner just to say, you've seen the cash? You've seen the money? Hello?
9: Hello.
0: Good morning. How are you doing?
9: Morning. I'm fine. And how are you?
0: I'm good. So my name is Shekinah. I'm calling from Win Big Zambia to find out, have you seen the 200 kwacha you have won?
9: Yes, thank you. Yeah.
0: They made.
9: I don't know.
0: Congratulations. Good. Keep going. Okay. Welcome. You see, these make my day. They truly make my day. He played and he forgot about it. And look at him now, a winner of a 200 kwacha from just a 5 kwacha. A 5 kwacha brought him a whole 200 kwacha. But also, like the other winner who did have a little bit earlier on, whereby he just played twice. So that means he played a 10 kwacha. So 5 kwacha, 5 kwacha, and then boom, he's walked away with a 200 kwacha. So all he had to put in was just, I would say, 10 kwacha, and his profit was roughly 180 kwacha. No, 190 kwacha. See, the mathematics is losing me. But see, his profit was 190 kwacha, and all he put in was just a 10 kwacha. That can be you as well, saying, Shekinah, 200 kwacha will make a difference right now. Then start playing. Start playing right now. That's once again *474#. That is how you get to walk away with this money. Once again, it is *474#. Make sure that you're a winner this morning and the power is in your hands. That is with Win Big Zambia. There's not just aside from money, there's actually even phones as well that you get to walk away with. You also get a chance to walk away with a car as well, rather drive away in a car, or even with a television screen that comes with a decoder. So they know that, you know, sometimes you've got a TV and then what, you know? You want to have some variety in your life. So add a decoder as well on top of it. Then you can watch whatever it is you want to watch and pay for whatever subscription you want to pay for. So right now, really the power's in your hands. Start dialing, and that way you'll be part of the other 40 winners that are to come up today. Because every single day, it's 60 people that walk away as winners. 60. Tell me where you know such a thing. So start playing right now. It is not a lie. It is not a joke. You're hearing for yourself the winners. You know, even if I was to try and pretend to be the voices behind, I can't pretend to be all of those voices. So start dialing right now. As you can see, winners are being given, rather awarded money every single day. And that's a 200 kwacha. But aside from that, also, there's a 10,000 kwacha that is up for grabs. And already we've got winners who've walked away with such. But also, phones that are up for grabs, TV screens with decoders that are up for grabs, and even a car that is up for grabs. So make sure you are there. Your name is among the list, you know? It's right there. Just their number. Chowkti. That way you two are also driving away, watching, or even tapping away, or spending that money that you actually really need. And that is once again courtesy of Win Big Zambia. I'm still calling in other winners as well, just to find out, have they seen the cash? Once again, it is *474#. Hopefully they're not outside the coverage area, or have their phone switched off. And hopefully they've seen the message saying they've won the money. Hello, good morning.
10: Good morning, Martin.
0: I'm good. How are you doing today?
10: I'm fine.
0: That's nice. So my name is Shekinah. I've come with some good news. So I'm from Win Big Zambia, and I'm calling to find out if you've seen the 200 kwacha you have won.
10: Yeah.
0: You have? That's lovely. That's nice. Congratulations.
10: What?
0: Congratulations for winning the money.
10: Thank you.
0: You're welcome. Keep playing. You can even win a 10,000 kwacha as well.
10: Yeah.
0: Yeah, okay, that's wonderful. Have a happy holiday.
10: Thank you.
0: Absolutely welcome. And you see, that is all the time I have for today. But still, do keep playing as 20 winners get to walk away with a 200 kwacha every single... Actually, not only 20 winners, 60 winners get to walk away with a 200 kwacha every day. So start dialing. From something as small as a 5 kwacha, it gets you to walk away with a 200 kwacha. Even something as small as just a 30 kwacha, you get to walk away with a 10,000 kwacha. Something as small as a 10 kwacha gets you at least a smartphone. And something as small as a 50 kwacha will actually have you driving away in a brand new Honda Fit. So make sure that is you walking away, driving away, or playing away with your new prizes courtesy of Win Big Zambia. Start playing right now.

0: 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Just ask Mlenga here what it's for.
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3: From vision to reality. From grain to growth. Zambia stands tall at the dawn of a new industrial era. Once, our factories fell silent. Today, they rise again. Under the leadership of His Excellency President Hakainde Hichilema, Zambia's journey towards industrialization, value addition, and job creation is transforming lives and restoring national pride. On October 21st, 2025, a defining moment in Zambia's industrial story unfolded. President Hakainde Hichilema commissioned Kingsworth Group Limited's starch and glucose manufacturing plant, Zambia's first of its kind, and one of only three across the African continent. A $110 million investment transforming local maize into industrial gold. Each kernel of maize carries the promise of empowerment and progress. At full capacity, the Kingsworth facility will process 126,000 tons of locally grown maize each year, creating over 1,000 direct jobs and sustaining thousands more through rural linkages, saving $30 million in imports, generating $150 million in exports, strengthening the Kwacha, and growing Zambia's industrial self-reliance. As the president said, this is walking the talk, matching policy with delivery. From maize to starch, from starch to feed, from feed to fish and beef. One investment powers many industries. This is how we build a resilient economy, said President Hakainde Hichilema, by connecting agriculture to manufacturing so our small-scale producers have stable markets and predictable incomes. Contract farming, stable pricing, local empowerment, real transformation for rural Zambia. 4 years ago, Zambian companies could not access incentives within the multi-facility economic zone. But visionary reform changed that, creating opportunity for Zambians to invest, compete, and lead. Dividends have grown sevenfold. Revenue has doubled, and confidence in local enterprise has never been stronger. This is what it means to invest for Zambia by Zambians. Across the MFES, Big Tree Beverages stands as a symbol of innovation and diversification. Over $280 million invested and $90 million more underway. Big Tree represents the strength of local enterprise. From bottle to brand, it shows the world that Zambian products can compete, inspire, and lead. At Trade King's Home Care, self-reliance takes form. 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Each plant empowers another. Every innovation strengthens the next. A circular economy in motion. Today, Trade King's group's investment exceeds $1 billion, employing over 17,500 full-time workers, more than any single mining operation in Zambia. As the president reminded us, these are the investments we need from a Zambian group investing in Zambia. Growth that expands opportunity, not taxation. Prosperity that uplifts families and strengthens our nation. Industrialization is not an event. It is a movement. From fertilizer to dairy. 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After 4 years of hard work, said President Hakainde Hichilema, this is a season of results. A season of harvest. A government that listens, reforms that work, the nation that delivers. 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Self-reliant, industrious, and strong. 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
0: For better or for worse.
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0: For rich or for poor. 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
2: 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And in sports news, Kangwa bids emotional farewell to Hapo Belsheva after Hall of Fame induction.
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Yeah.

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2: Council police officers who want to play the role of Zambia police officers. If council police officers are getting a payroll from this government and they want to pretend to be partisan, we shall not be shying away from calling a spade a spade. The only ones who are allowed to manage piraters are Zambia police and RASA.
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0: From vision to reality. From grain to growth. Zambia stands tall at the dawn of a new industrial era. Once, our factories fell silent. Today, they rise again. Under the leadership of His Excellency President Hakainde Hichilema, Zambia's journey towards industrialization, value addition, and job creation is transforming lives and restoring national pride. On October 21st, 2025, a defining moment in Zambia's industrial story unfolded. President Hakainde Hichilema commissioned Kingsworth Group Limited's starch and glucose manufacturing plant, Zambia's first of its kind, and one of only three across the African continent. A $110 million investment transforming local maize into industrial gold. Each kernel of maize carries the promise of empowerment and progress. At full capacity, the Kingsworth facility will process 126,000 tons of locally grown maize each year, creating over 1,000 direct jobs and sustaining thousands more through rural linkages, saving $30 million in imports, generating $150 million in exports, strengthening the kwacha, and growing Zambia's industrial self-reliance. As the president said, this is walking the talk, matching policy with delivery. From maize to starch, from starch to feed, from feed to fish and beef. One investment powers many industries. This is how we build a resilient economy, said President Hakainde Hichilema, by connecting agriculture to manufacturing so our small-scale producers have stable markets and predictable incomes. Contract farming, stable pricing, local empowerment, real transformation for rural Zambia. 4 years ago, Zambian companies could not access incentives within the multi-facility economic zone. But visionary reform changed that, creating opportunity for Zambians to invest, compete, and lead. Dividends have grown sevenfold. Revenue has doubled, and confidence in local enterprise has never been stronger. This is what it means to invest for Zambia by Zambians. Across the MFES, Big Tree Beverages stands as a symbol of innovation and diversification. Over $280 million invested and $90 million more underway. Big Tree represents the strength of local enterprise. From bottle to brand, it shows the world that Zambian products can compete, inspire, and lead. At Trade King's Home Care, self-reliance takes form. By producing its own silicate, once imported, Zambia builds strength within. Each plant empowers another. Every innovation strengthens the next. A circular economy in motion. Today, Trade King's group's investment exceeds $1 billion, employing over 17,500 full-time workers, more than any single mining operation in Zambia. As the president reminded us, these are the investments we need from a Zambian group investing in Zambia. Growth that expands opportunity, not taxation. Prosperity that uplifts families and strengthens our nation. Industrialization is not an event. It is a movement. From fertilizer to dairy. From mining to manufacturing. Zambia's new industrial wave is reshaping the nation. After 4 years of hard work, said President Hakainde Hichilema, this is a season of results, a season of harvest, a government that listens, reforms that work, a nation that delivers. This is Zambia's story, a story of renewal, unity, and pride. From grain to growth, from farm to factory, from vision to victory, we are proving what partnership and purpose can achieve. Together, government and industry are building the Zambia we were always meant to be. Self-reliant, industrious, and strong. Trade Kings Group, improving lives through local manufacturing excellence.
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2: 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ERB cuts fuel prices for August as global oil prices fall. In international news, Chile digs border trenches to stop illegal migration and drug trafficking. And in sports news, Kangwa bids emotional farewell to Hapo Belsheva after Hall of Fame induction.
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1: 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More jams coming up in a bit. 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
2: 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And in sports news, Kangwa bids emotional farewell to Hapo Belsheva after Hall of Fame induction.
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1: These vehicles have number plates. 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All you need is you just capture the number plate on the vehicle. You don't need to chase. We have seen in some cases videos of a police officer in a bus in front with a fast-running bus, and the passengers are busy shouting at this traffic officer. We've seen some videos like that. And they're almost throwing the traffic officer out of the vehicle. That's the end.
0: We spotlight real community issues, engage the right authorities, and push for real action. Don't get used to the problem. 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

0: Mr. Binto. 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Yep. The slurp. There's the hot tea slurp. And then there's the not so nice drink slurp. And then there is the milk it slurp. With the milk it slurp, you can tell the subject wants to sip every drop of milky goodness in the pack until there is nothing left.
1: This is how we make
0: milk it milkshake. The shake that moves.

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Don't dig up the roads. It is a crime to destroy public property. 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
2: Council police officers who want to play the role of Zambia police officers. If council police officers are getting a payroll from this government and they want to pretend to be partisan, we shall not be shying away from calling a spade. The only ones who are allowed to manage by leaders are Zambia police.

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2: Thank you so much for joining us and welcome to the Power FM News. The headlines. EC Zedria affirms commitment to enhancing women's role in the electoral process. Peace pledge signed as ECZ, the Church and House of Chiefs call for violence-free elections. In international news, the two die after helicopters collide mid-air in Greece while battling wildfires. In sports news, FIFA scraps controversial private investment plan amid global opposition.
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2: 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To present it, my name is Herman Machacham. The Electoral Commission of Zambia, ECZ, has reaffirmed its commitment to promoting full gender inclusivity, emphasizing that women play a steady role as decision makers, advocates, and key leaders in shaping the nation's governance. Speaking during the official opening of a women's conference held under the theme Count Me In, Kabwe District Electoral Officer, Senior Engineer Lifterin Daba outlined several key measures the electoral body is undertaking to ensure equal participation. During the event, the electoral officer highlighted that the ECZ has deliberate policies in place to empower women across every stage of the electoral process. The ECZ also reiterated its dedication to safeguarding a safe, fair, and peaceful electoral environment free from discrimination or intimidation, enabling women to both vote and run for elective office with confidence.
3: Women are not just participants in election, they are decision makers, advocates, and architects of a brighter future. That is why the Commission has been deliberate in implementing policies that empower women at every stage of the electoral process. We have strengthened voter education programs specifically tailored to address barriers that hinder women's full participation in elections. We are actively promoting women's representation in the electoral administration, ensuring that their voices are heard, valued, and integrated into decision-making structures. Additionally, the Electoral Commission of Zambia continues to champion safe and fair elections free from intimidation or discrimination so that women can cast their votes and contest for leadership positions with confidence.
2: President Hakainde Hichilema has accorded an official funeral to Southern Province Permanent Secretary Dr. Namani Monze, who died on July 28th at Ajoma General Hospital after an illness. The president has also declared Tuesday, 4th August 2026, a day of national mourning in honor of Dr. Monze's contribution to the public service. Secretary to the Cabinet, Patrick Kangwa, says Dr. Monze made a significant contribution to the development of ophthalmology in Zambia and provided leadership in implementing government programs in Southern Province. Mr. Kangwa says Dr. Monze will be buried on August 4th at his farm in Boachewad of the Great North Road in Najoma District. He says the one-day national mourning will be observed from 06 hours to 18 hours with all national flags flying at half-mast. Political parties contesting the August 18th general elections have signed a national peace pledge with the Electoral Commission of Zambia, ECZ, church mother bodies, and the House of Chiefs, urging leaders and supporters to protect and reject violence and uphold peace throughout the electoral process. Speaking during the signing ceremony, Electoral Commission of Zambia Chairperson Mwangala Zalomis said peace is essential for the delivery of free, fair, and transparent and credible elections. She said violence and intimidation deny citizens their constitutional right to vote and hinder political parties, election officials, observers, and the media from carrying out their responsibilities. Mrs. Zalomis urged political leaders to take responsibility for the conduct of their supporters, saying their words and action influence behavior on the ground.
4: Your words and your actions shape the behavior of your supporters, and they have seen that in the field. Your actions shape the behavior of your supporters. you can control the violence if you wish to control.
2: Meanwhile, the Evangelical Fellowship of Zambia, EFZ, the Council of Churches in Zambia, and the Zambia Conference of Catholic Bishops described the peace pledge as a moral commitment that should be demonstrated through actions rather than signatures. The church mother bodies called on political leaders to reject violence, intimidation, tribalism, and hate speech while urging the youth to become ambassadors of peace instead of instruments of political violence.
5: Reject all forms of violence. Educate party members on peaceful conduct, enforcing interdisciplinary measures against members who incite violence or hatred, and jointly advocate for calm before, during, and after the election.
2: And representing the House of Chiefs, His Royal Highness Chief Fwambo of the Mambwe people of Mbala urged political parties, candidates and their supporters to conduct peaceful campaigns, saying elections should never become a source of conflict, division or violence. Chief Fwambo reminded young people not to allow themselves to be used to perpetrate political violence, stressing that politics comes and goes, but communities must continue living together even after elections.
6: Today's gathering reflects our collective determination to preserve peace and strengthen Zambia's democratic tradition. As traditional leaders, we hold a sacred responsibility to safeguard peace.
2: In business news, President Akinde Lema has called on the business community to lower the prices of goods and services to reflect Zambia's improving economic conditions and ease the cost of living for citizens. According to a statement issued by State House Chief Communications Specialist Clayson Hamasaka, the president said the country's key economic indicators have continued to improve, citing lower inflation, a stable kwacha, a bumper harvest, improved electricity supply, and declining fuel prices. He noted that while these gains have been achieved through prudent economic management and the efforts of Zambians, consumers are yet to experience corresponding reductions in the prices of essential goods, transport, and other services. President Ijilema urged businesses to pass on the benefits of lower operating costs to consumers, adding that although Zambia operates a free market economy that encourages investment, the private sector also has a responsibility to respond to improved economic conditions. He further said the implementation of the 24-hour economy is expected to boost productivity, strengthen economic growth, and contribute to lowering the cost of living while reaffirming the government's commitment to disciplined and sound economic management. Ends business news. This news bulletin is brought to you by the Public Service Pensions Fund, PSPF. In international news, two crew members have been killed after two helicopters collided mid-air in Greece while battling wildfires. A Danish pilot and a Greek fire service liaison officer lost their lives. A British pilot and another Greek coordinator on the second helicopter survived. BBC has more details.
7: Two people have died after two helicopters collided mid-air in Greece while responding to wildfires burning in the west of the country. They were part of the emergency effort to prevent flames around the coastal village of Porto Yemino from spreading to the western outskirts of the capital, Athens. Now, the choppers came down in the Peshawar area with the Danish pilot and a Greek fire service liaison officer on board, one of them dying in the crash. The British pilot and a Greek member on the other helicopter survived and they're now in hospital.
2: We take a break. 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
2: FIFA President Gianni Infantino has abandoned a controversial proposal to sell stakes in the organization's competitions to private investors following strong opposition from major football authorities. The plan would have offered FIFA's 211 member associations $40 million each in return for supporting private investment in competitions, including the men's and women's World Cups. The proposal faced a strong resistance from UEFA, which reportedly considered boycotting the World Cup if the initiative went ahead. Other continental confederations also raised concerns over the potential impact of private ownership on the future control and commercial directive and direction of international football. The controversy deepened after FIFA Chief Operating Officer Kevin Lemore expressed concerns that the organization's administration had been misled about aspects of the investment project. FIFA Senior Advisor on Global Strategy and Governance, Carlos Cordero, subsequently resigned, warning that the proposal could have significantly long-term consequences for the sport. Infantino has now withdrawn the initiative, acknowledging that it had created divisions within the football community and was no longer serving its intended purpose. The decision effectively ends the proposed investment scheme and is expected to ease tensions between FIFA and the several of its continental confederations. Well, on that sporting note, we have come to the end of the news brought to you by the Public Service Pensions Fund, PSPF. For more upfront and reliable news every day, do visit our Facebook page at Power News Network. You can also catch Power TV live on DSTV channel 278 and GoTV channel 19. But before we go, here's a quick look at the stories that made the headlines once more. ECZ reaffirms commitment to enhancing women's role in electoral process. Peace pledge signed as ECZ, Church and House of Chiefs, call for violence-free elections. In international news, two die after helicopters collide mid-air in Greece while battling wildfires. In sports news, FIFA scraps controversial private investment plan amid global opposition. And that is where we come to the end of the news. Thank you so much for listening. My name is Herman Machacha. For now, it's God bless.
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0: 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Right?
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2: Council police officers who want to play the role of Zambia police officers. If council police officers are getting a payroll from this government and they want to pretend to be partisan, we shall not be shying away from calling a spade a spade. The only ones who are allowed to manage pirates are Zambia police and RATSA.
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0: I've been a big man. I think Shania. Hello, love him back. Yes, sir, you love him back. Too bad. I have a few free kids for violence, so. Call back 0-5-2-0-0-0. Let's see how far people are from the business. So let me see what we can do for each other. Otherwise, shout out to all the fans, all the farmers out there. Let's get on. Otherwise, Babran Mundubiro Kwadi Pangakoka News, Berefuin Dalama Aisha campaign. As soon as he announced that, people came through for the party, or for them. They had gotten 860,000 and they got 2.8 million. In pledges, at it, Twalami funding, at Twalat the pledge, at Fint Vienda Fibuino, and Muria Pantage. Otherwise, yeah, we are trying to see what's going to happen. We hope to see that, you know, in a Yafong Randa Pobadima, Mama Desire Sharako, they'll be great and whatnot. Otherwise, how was your weekend? Zambia was playing, of course, we're talking about Polo Polo. After our win of 5-0, you but China don't know Nigeria. And that we shall foot zone. Nigeria beat us 1-0. Zone like a chinga at Shani zone. Not that, not just understand when I win. Hello, you love and power.
1: Good afternoon.
0: Good afternoon, how are you?
1: I want to talk to Mr. Jim. That means good dinner from the people
0: session. Oh no. Apa paka chapa? Shishi benga di ashi amadaini or Shani. I don't get it also. Keep on trying to reach me. Can't take this. She will not forget to slap me. So, anyway, so President Tibalanda Pupama accommodation allowances at them for the party 39, maybe to our party 5-8-50. Bahusa Nava Security, Papenapa. But they don't Pabuino. What else was happening over the weekend? So much to tell you, so little time to do it. Otherwise, come through 0215-222-070. Akachero, ininacha, dawa, feka, network. No, we know. But it has continued. I don't know why today it is so busy. You know, they don't have to do that. Since no did the time, it's not busy. No, man, I end up with a busy old 20-year-old. She even finished the ticket. Ero wakapokola na wena shishi wenga bachi ya holy dinner mshani. 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Hello, you love power. It was crazy. On the road, I don't know about now. She pitched it on my side, but I don't know. I don't know. Commotion. Hello, you know, I just go with this. It's very rare that I get to see people, you know, shouting at each other because of a traffic jam. Then later on, Kwaba Nelson, watch out for my motok. And I was like, yo. You need to chill out, man. It's like, we can sort this out. Everybody's rushing to go somewhere. And I talk of your cocky. Buff push if you have fast. Otherwise, it's mad. Oh, Wakapokola zone, I'm a degree. Why is there too much traffic? You know, I thought I'm wondering everybody if you're bond. Now I said, I'm not. Hello, you love a pal. Yes, Prophet, hello.
1: What's good, gentlemen?
0: This is Jim Baylor.
1: Oh, Jim Baylor, I'm from Bombajani.
0: In Enfield, we know Shani.
1: Yeah, I'm from Bombajani.
0: Hey, Bombajani.
1: Ah, I'm from Bombajani.
0: In the fuck, it's a shiny.
1: I get out of the humble ground with the dude.

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1: Nice one.
0: Hello, you love and power.
2: Good afternoon.
0: Good afternoon, how are you?
2: I'm glad this is the voice of Mr. Speaker, Tessie Monon, calling you in CBD.
0: Our chance on Alaka.
2: A very fantastic. Now, to begin with Mr. Jim, with the issue of today's the Farmers Day. But nevertheless, my question still remains stands. That as you are celebrating the Farmers Day, I will very much excited. Is the way we are treating the farmers, especially in the CBD, in the sense that farmers are still hungry. We see the farming input, which is fertilizer. We are buying the fertilizer at 10,000. So how are we going to be celebrated today if the fertilizer is still being hiked to challenge your 1,000? So as we are accumulating, as we are celebrating, as we are glorifying the farmers, we need to make sure that everything underneath is being accomplished accordingly. By making sure that even the farmers are really celebrating their day, they are also feeling beneficial, they are also feeling accountable. But this is also to not to control the situation at hand. Why are we asking to commemorate and glorify the farmers over today's day? I don't see any indication that it's actually making something that I can also get from that. With the issue of congestion, Mr. Jim, we have been talking about that several times. Couple of days, couple of money. Look, during the peak hour time, the police will be mounting at Granmas. The police will be mounting themselves at Mount Lem. We are going to congest. What happens to the locomotive actually trying to approach? While the police has been mounted from Granmas and also at Mount Lem. How are they going to retrieve those vehicles that are being mounted from there? It's quite unfortunate if you analyze that context from that. So what you're asking, during the peak hour time, morning until 16, we shouldn't see experience any police officers there because they're the ones congesting the motorists that time. I operate from Grandma there to be faster. But if you come alongside that same street, Mr. Jim, today we had nothing to wait for because we need to give you away. So no need for the place to be there. They should find a suitable place where they should be mounting themselves rather than serving ourselves as we are trying to do what we can. I think for me, I feel that the causing of that condition, Mr. Jim. So look at the same road that have actually been worked on, the one which is going to lead accomplished according to expectations. They are still using it. But again, we're being like not to use that road. What are we, and why were we actually being directed to use the same road? If it wasn't been accomplished fully, what we're supposed to do is to put it on standby so that we let those people actually work on that road to finish according to expectations. But again, they are cancelling us roads to use the same road. So sometimes I thought to sympathize with, I'm not for those people, but I think I feel we are totally lost in terms of the way we're thinking and we are thinking. But we need to interact, you know, with people who are suitable by making sure that we do the right thing at the right time. My last question that I do have through your presenter is, when are you going to bring Mr. T.C., Mr. Shumamoto, to come on board and tell us what is the way forward over the same road we're actually being worked on? Is it well done? Is it well accomplished that we should be using? Where is the water source, which is the drainage? Where are they going to be throw water from? I don't see. So we still fight instead of him to come on board and address the message. What about the drainage? government going to raise some funds that are going to benefit the central province? Where are those funds? Are they already shared, or they are still on standby until the next regime, which is going to succeed on the same throne? I think they're still rolling over the same fragmented appearance. I submit to Mr. Jim, my God bless you. Continue working. We are behind your guidance.
0: All right, wonderful. Thank you so much. All right. Voice of Mr. Emmanuel Chileshe, and I'll end up with one or two things about what he thinks about quite a number of issues. Hopefully we can have an answer for him. I hope you keep it locked on, Power, because I can't give you a definite day when the DC can come through and we can have that conversation, but we'll try to get him on radio as soon as possible for these questions or many others, or even just get a statement from him. But otherwise, yeah, I'll keep you posted. Now, is anybody out there missing a bag? Have you lost a bag? Nakwisa bag kunok power FM. Nabaleta bag. A laptop bag. Alright? I wish I could give you more details on what is in the laptop bag, but we just for the sake of us not giving too much information and giving it to the wrong person, today no mbago kwenanga kuti mwaiso no mwaisa tuwe fini mo bag. That would be great. This was left at Angelic, the Angelic Church. Roadside, Angelic Church roadside in Gamari. You go section, go outside, Kuria. Yeah, you left this bag around 19 hours. Come on, 19 hours. So, yeah, so that was, I think, a second of, was it yesterday or the Sunday? Yeah. So, yeah, we are hoping that you can come through and claim your bag. Okay. If you lost a bag, it's a laptop bag, let us know what it contains, what its contents are, and we can give it to the right person. Otherwise, I'm out of shake on my bag. Or if you lost any other missing items, come through at Power FM. If they've brought some of these items here. Otherwise, that is what's up. All right. 30 minutes compassy out of 2. Where you at? What you doing? What you do? What it is? How let your boy? Otherwise, I'll pack a chapa. And whatever else is going on, it has kind of created this dust situation. And there's just like a flu that is going around. Influenza. But there's a flu, on a serious note, there's a flu, a cough that is going around. If you can buy yourself a face mask, do that, okay? And keep warm and, avoid getting that flu as well. Protect yourself and, you'll be good. Otherwise, there's a flu going around. Chances are that you might catch it. Hey, stop kissing strangers. Ukutema ukurie miromo. There's a flu going on. Okay? So, calm it down. Otherwise, you might catch whatever is going on. I don't know what it is. I'm hoping that somebody from, the Medical Association of Zambia can tell us, but none of them seem to know exactly what it is. It starts out as a simple flu cough kind of arrangement, then it almost turns into a fever, malaria kind of arrangement. So just be on the lookout, okay? Just be sure that you're dressing properly and you're wearing a face mask. If you have to do just that. Otherwise, 0215-222-070. Where you at? What you doing? Holla at your boy. Let me know what's going on. Let me know what's good. Otherwise, thank you for coming on by. There is a police officer that has died after collapsing while he was on duty in Lusaka. Police public relations officer Godfrey Chilavi and police constable Mumbuna. Namukonda of Kawata Police Station collapsed near Lewani Kamo along Motsu Tunye Road at around 22 hours, 31st of July. He was rushed to Chilenje Level 1 Hospital, where he was pronounced dead upon arrival. Chilabi said that the body has been taken to UTH mortuary for post-mortem. While investigations into the case of the matter of death will continue. Constable Namukando also represented the Zambia Police Service in athletes. He was an athlete, as well. Otherwise, if they just gave his honor, she was on. Why some of these things happen the way they happen? You know, quite sad. Umuntu arifye bwino murelanda mureisha, next thing I die, they are no more. And that's why we need to watch the way we are living life. I know a lot of you live life like myroni guarantees on myron chibe myron nebuka. Come in, come sunshine, nebuka. You don't behave like that because you're not the one who's responsible for what might happen. The next 2 minutes from now, the next 3 minutes from now, you don't know what's going to happen. So live your life, better. Be a better person. Live it accordingly. Because, you know, I like to think that judgment is real and it's going to come. You know, mbaba kesa bika masambi. Yari uku. Nefisu mofo wale chitafiri uku. And masambi nga yafura poku chida the good deeds that you were doing. Bigi man, ishapa ya gumpa imo bigi man. Imo chapa yo condemned for life. So, big man, make sure you're doing more good than you're doing harm. Make sure that when the scales of life kick in, the good outweighs the bad, you know? I'm going to step in two fingers to smoke chile fibi. My God, hey, big man, you could have a few winners sign of your day if you, because you don't know what's going to happen, yeah? Otherwise, to the problem, to the bone, say, and of course, we're mashing up on things. Now, real quick, there's a. More sad news on her death as a former minister Joseph Katema dies in India. Former cabinet minister and diplomat Dr. Joseph Katema has died in India while he was receiving specialized medical treatment. Government announced the death of Mr. Katema, who served in several ministerial positions under the Patriotic Front PF administration. Dr. Katema served as Minister of Community Development, Mother and Child Health from 2011 to 2014 before becoming Minister of Information and Broadcasting Services in 2014 to 2015. He later served as Minister of Chiefs and Traditions Affairs in 2015 to 2016. Beyond the cabinet responsibilities, Dr. Katema also served Zambia as Ambassador to Italy. The announcement was made by Secretary to the Cabinet, Patrick Kangwa, in a statement issued to the media. Mr. Kangwa said that the funeral serves for the funeral service for the late former cabinet minister would be held in Minwood, Vona Valley, in Chongwe District. Government said further details regarding funeral and burial arrangements will be announced in due course. That is, of course, one of the things that you should take note of. Quite sad, also, because just tomorrow is National Mourning. We're going to be observing National Mourning for Ambassador Zulu, who has been accorded a National Mourning. So, big man, I see another, National Mourning coming up soon, and we hope that, my death is normal and death is something that has to happen. It will happen once it took off for a big giver. That's why I'm trying to don't act like you're the owner, the custodian of life. Because it can happen any day, any time. We need to be good people now. We need to be loving, respectable, faithful, and kind. And we need to treat each other very well with respect and love. Otherwise, it is like that. Can you put on to this one? Let's get it one time.
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1: This is a paid for political advert.
2: It's morning again in Zambia. Today, millions of our children will go to school more than ever before in the history of our country, because free education is opening doors that were once closed. Today, with over 40 million kwacha to spend, communities will build clinics, improve schools, drill boreholes, and transform lives using the increased CDF. Men and women will walk through markets and stations freely, without fear or intimidation from cadres. But the journey is not over, and we still have more work to do.
0: And that's why Bali keeps working, day after day, until progress is something every Zambian feels. On the 13th of August, 2026, vote for Hakainde Hichilema as President of the Republic of Zambia. And let us continue to move Zambia forward together.
1: This was a paid-for political advert.
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1: Central Zambia, apa pagati apa mpondo kwa tapia mwaishwaka. Too bad, because I wish I was here for more. But what is if you're feeling me ever ready? Didn't stay cheaper zone. And sadly, I gotta go. And gotta make way for Slice and Zaire, the African beauty, coming up next. And they'll be doing what they do. They'll be mashing up on things. Otherwise, they'll be holding it down and doing what they do best. Catch me tomorrow, same time, same place, same space, right here on the People Station. We'll be mashing up on things. 55 minutes compass the hour of 2. And that's just the way it is. There's a pantashi, Jesus over everything. It's Jesus or nothing. Otherwise, pantashi, there's a pantashi. AI. If you can't beat them, join them. You know? There's a few songs that I've heard that are AI, and they're pretty good. Okay, I think it's not bad. So yeah, let's get.
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2: 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In international news, two die-after helicopters collide mid-air in Greece while battling wildfires. In sports news, FIFA scraps controversial private investment plan amid global opposition.
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1: 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Will you be the next big winner? Don't just watch others win. This could be your moment. Win big, Zambia. 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

0: 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If I meet you, we push a mini. 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

0: 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Mojo Soft Drink, a drink that brings us together one sip at a time.
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3: It's morning again in Zambia. Today, millions of our children will go to school more than ever before in the history of our country, because free education is opening doors that were once closed. Today, with over 40 million kwacha to spend, communities will build clinics, improve schools, drill boreholes, and transform lives using the increased CDF. Men and women will walk through markets and stations freely, without fear or intimidation from cadres. But the journey is not over, and we still have more work to do.
4: And that's why Bali keeps working day after day, until progress is something every Zambian feels. On the 13th of August, 2026, vote for Hakainde Hichilema as President of the Republic of Zambia. And let us continue to move Zambia forward together.
2: This was a paid-for political advert.
0: Nothing feels unpleasant like running out of energy. Nothing as demotivating as losing focus.
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5: Mojo!
0: 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The magic that energizes.

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3: You got it right, from 15 to 18 right here on the People Station. It is Tamanga 879, a beautiful Monday, another day, another Kwacha Chomi. Welcome to it.
4: Happy Farmers Day. Yeah, to all the farmers out there.
3: Thank you, Zaria.
4: Oh yeah, including Slice. The most immediate farmer, yeah, that I know and I have in studio is Slice.
3: Yes.
4: Happy Farmers Day to you, Slice.
3: Thank you.
4: And today is your day. How are you celebrating your day as farmers?
3: Chilling
4: as
3: with you here.
4: Before and after?
3: Oh, I had nothing really.
4: Okay.
3: Nothing really. Just said Happy Farmers Day to my fellow farmers.
4: Fellow farmers.
3: Yeah.
4: Fellow farmers at home are busy. That's what we've been doing. And to all the farmers out there, would want to wish you a happy, happy Farmers Day. You know, it's your day. I don't know how you celebrate it, but you can let us know by calling us on 02-15-222-070, as well as 095-7879-879. You can as well send a message to the same number. Let us know how you're celebrating. And to be with you until 18, my name is Zaria, the African beauty, Akanja Benjamin.
3: And I'm Big Slice with the biggest energy, Chomi. The numbers are simple to join in the conversation. It is 0215-222-070, as well as 0957-879-879, Chomi Tamanga, all the way until 18. Remember, Kwadivana 3 Zali. Chola Mega Box is giving away 300 kwacha in the hour of 17. So do play and get to win that 300 kwacha. All you gotta do, Chomi, is down *464*. #, Big Power FM Kawe. Get to dial in, get to play, buy those tickets and play the raffle. Mara we got 3 Zed by Farmers Day. Mula nungusta kwa mataba ama vegetable chucks na chucks. You know what I mean? Support the farmers.
4: What the best way to support the farmers is just like buying produce. Whatever it is that they produce, you get to buy from them. So today what I did is like I bought tomatoes from my mom.
3: It's
4: funny, but like, yeah. It was like I just wanted to buy tomatoes from my mom. A way of appreciating them farmers out there.
3: True.
4: I don't know how best you're appreciating farmers out there, especially local produce.
3: All right.
4: Yeah, we can
3: have a call.
5: Good afternoon, Madam Vanilla.
4: Vanilla.
3: Oh, it's my favorite brand. Just a minute ago.
5: Vanilla,
4: Vanilla, patamanga. Vanilla, patamanga. Are you in order?
5: I'm not in order.
4: No, you are not.
5: I'm a presenter. That's on a very serious point of water.
4: Yeah.
5: This afternoon, as well, I'd like to commemorate the farmers' day, which is very kind, you know, in the history of Mother Zambia. Now, we are talking of, not we, you are talking of, by impressing farmers, it's by being close to them, you work to do them. So they are starting and buy some commodities from them when we're going to impress farmers. Now, what we should know and what we should understand, the commodities that they do have being produced from farmers and also from farmers through farming. So for those commodities that they do have on the display, being produced from the through cultivation. Now, for those commodities, also for those what you are actually buying from them to eat or to whatsoever, what you make on it, through the irrigation system, through the inputs that you're putting in. Number.
4: By Mamandufia. Mandufia, Mandufia. Yeah. At least maybe.
5: Yeah.
4: Help us get to the point. Mandufia.
5: So, Nana Mukutila. In a property, Uncle Infi Kepano. That's why they become. Ukundisha. Property Uncle Infi Kepano. That is very, very. That is very soon the porridge. Okay, some control of worry. So, for the farmer also to grow, it is through the farmers input program, which is the factory fertilizer.
4: Okay.
5: So now today they are actually commemorating them. So we are placing them. Today, we have advertised them. We said we do our farmers in the CBD, in the central province. Are they impressed with the way they are buying the fertilizer in our CBD? And the answer is, I don't know. So now, for us to impress them, for us to go to their friends to say, you are our farmers that have come to impress you or to thank you. Mm-hmm. It's by nature that we do this. So that even when they are coming aboard on us, they are also anxious, they are also impressed to say, we are delivering this kind of thing to our central province land. So as we are celebrating, are they satisfied with the celebration given? The flowers that we have given unto them, are they satisfied? They glorifying the glories that we are giving them. Are they also happy? Because I gave it that I love you. There are two things both there. That should be the same.
4: Okay, Baema, thank you so much for coming through. We really appreciate it. Alright, thank you so much for coming through, Mr. Emmanuel.
5: Yeah, are we together?
4: Yeah, we are together, but you lost me somehow. I was supposed to get that message, but I got lost.
3: Okay, what about if us buying only a member of the tattoo? That's the only way we can support the farmers.
4: Yeah, it's a way of appreciating the farmers. Zimbalala, vegetables. Yeah, but he lost me somehow. But I'm sure he was just appreciating what is happening, even as a background of Farmers Day. Obviously, how it came to be and what is happening on the ground regarding to the FISIP issue and also anything else to do with farming. I think that's what I got there. But we're still appreciating all the farmers out there. We love you. We celebrate you. Today is your day. And how best would you want to be celebrated or remembered or recognized as a farmer? But just know that every input that you put in, it is appreciated by everyone, because it starts from you. For us to be this healthy that we are now. Imbalala, you know, the maize, the vegetables, and everything that is, cultivated by the farmers out there. We appreciate them, whether it's small or large, medium farming scale. We love you and we appreciate you. There's so much lined up for you. All you have to do is to keep it power, and we seem to have a caller.
0: Yes. It's Ruth Tamanga. Good afternoon.
2: Afternoon. How are you?
0: We are very
4: fine.
0: Thank you.
4: How are you?
2: Hello.
4: Hello.
2: How are you, both of you?
4: We are fine, thank you. How are you?
0: Very fine.
2: Fantastic.
4: Talk to us.
2: Sir, I just want to ask on the Farmer's Day.
0: Alright.
4: Yes, sir.
2: Yeah, it is so disappointing that we are celebrating Farmer's Day without being paid. Yeah, it is so disappointing and astonishing. So to say. So for me, I just tried to take two bags and give my uncle 50 euros, because we are not paid. Nothing I can buy from anyone or not anyone to give him. So I just want to manage to give him just two bags. Yeah, otherwise if we are paid, I can buy, like, in what can do I see, from farmers or where, elsewhere, even in supply, see, where, but we are not paid. So this year, the Farmer's Day has come at a disappointing note. That is my take.
4: Oh, so let us get this clear. You haven't been paid by who?
2: FRIA.
4: So you already took your maize to FRIA?
2: Yeah, maize is still stuck in what do you call Matara.
4: Oh, Tamula Tuala Mataba, or you intend to take?
2: We are not aware where to take.
4: Oh, you're not sure. They haven't yet given you the depot where to take the Mataba?
2: Exactly.
4: Oh, okay. So I'm sure that announcement will come soon to say, I'm sure they will announce I don't think so, but should that development come on board, we'll still announce to say these are the depots where maize is being bought by FRIA.
2: Okay, it's on waiting.
4: All right, thank you so much for...
2: Okay, do I push about now? I'm going to push about now. I'm going to push about now. I'm going to push about now.
4: All right, thank you so much for coming through.
2: No,
4: yeah. That's why it is. You too can call us on 0215-222-070 as well as 0957-87-9879. Remember to also dial *464*2#, Pink Power FM Kawa, which is option 2, and get to play each Ola Mega Box. 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We just take a short break.
0: Mm-hmm.
4: When we return, more music, weather updates, and in the hour of 16, we'll also get to actually cross over to Lusaka for the windy game, and then, yeah, fun continues on the other side.
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6: Is the time on the People's Station, and a quick look at our weather, starting off with Livingston, where temperature is at 26 degrees Celsius, precipitation is at 0%, humidity is at 17%, winds are moving at 10 kilometers per hour. It is a quite sunny afternoon in Livingston, with expected temperatures highs of 26 degrees Celsius and lows of 8 degrees Celsius.
7: Right here in Kawe, the current weather temperature is at 24 degrees. It is sunny with wind speeds of 24 degrees Celsius. Precipitation levels at 0%. Wind is moving at 8 kilometers per hour. Humidity is at 30%. Wind expected highs of 24 degrees Celsius and expected lows of 10 degrees Celsius.
6: Lusaka is quite sunny this afternoon with temperatures at 23 degrees Celsius. Precipitation is at 0%. Humidity is at 25% and winds are moving at 8 kilometers per hour. Expected temperatures highs of 23 degrees Celsius and lows of 11 degrees Celsius.
7: Quito on the Cobalt Belt is currently at 25 degrees Celsius, sun 80s with a roof views of 25 degrees. And precipitation level there at 0%. Wind is moving at 5 kilometers per hour. Humidity is at 29% with expected highs of 26 degrees Celsius and expected lows of 9 degrees Celsius.
6: Hapiri and Porsche is at 23 degrees Celsius. Precipitation is at 0%. Humidity is at 31%. Winds are moving at 8 kilometers per hour. Sunny afternoon it is, with expected temperatures highs of 24 degrees Celsius and lows of 10 degrees Celsius. That's your weather.
5: 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Weather Update.
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1: 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In international news, two die-after helicopters collide mid-air in Greece while battling wildfires. In sports news, FIFA scraps controversial private investment plan amid global opposition.
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1: It's definitely nothing but power hits on the People's Station. 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And my voice notes, Chomi. For this beautiful afternoon as we celebrate farmers as well. So come on through and give a shout out to their favorite farmer. Mkwai, come on through and let's enjoy.
2: Exactly. Remember to also continue dialing *464*2# speaking Power FM Cabo, the People Station, and get to play a chola, because in the next hour, which is 17, we want to give away that 300 kwacha, which is the raffle. Yeah, 300 kwacha raffle. Raffle 300 kwacha. We want to give that money to that lucky person. So I hope you'll be the one to win that 300 kwacha on Farmer's Day by simply dialing *464*2# speaking Power FM Cabo, the People Station, and get to play. Yeah, and get to play, and we'll give away that money. But we are standing by to actually cross over to Lusaka for the Win Big competition as well, where people are also getting to win lots of money. Yeah, so we'll be crossing over. Once you stop hearing our voices and get to hear Cookie's voice, then just know that we have crossed over. But we'll let you know that we've crossed over to Lusaka, and then we'll be back again to continue Tamanga just like that.
1: 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A quick short break to pay our bills, and we'll be back with more Tamanga 879 right here. Good afternoon.
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16: 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My name is Cookie M. Preston.
17: And my name is Jaden.
16: Yeah, Jaden and I are here to make sure that, well, your holidays make even more sense than they're making right now. You know that thing that they always say, money makes the world go round.
17: Go round.
16: And money can buy you absolute happiness. Because it's true.
17: Yeah.
16: Imagine having to wanting to be happy and not having any money.
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16: We might have that depression. And we want to make sure that nobody actually falls into depression, because at the end of the day, this game came for everybody. Win Big Zambia came to empower you, empower your neighbor's neighbors. So there's no room for jealousy. You get what I mean? There's no room for jealousy to say, awe, bamakonda baja, bamakonda baja, because the USSD code is absolutely accessible to everyone.
17: Absolutely, yeah, definitely. And then, you know, it's very easy steps to use on your phone, just by dialing *474#, then you select, you pick your price, which is either the 50 kwacha for the Honda Fit, the 5 kwacha for the 200 kwacha winning, also 10 kwacha for the smartphone, and 20 kwacha for a smart TV with a decoder. With a decoder, let me repeat that, with a decoder. And lastly, 30 kwacha for that 10,000 kwacha prize.
16: It's a full package. And if it's me and you're tuned in for the first time, I don't play one game. I play for everything, because I still want that TV and the decoder. I want me that Honda Fit. And I think that it's okay for you to also dream for yourself, right? Absolutely. And win big. And don't just leave it at a dream. It starts with a dream, and then you begin to win. Courtesy of Win Big Zambia.
17: Absolutely.
16: Now, the way we're going to be doing it today is the way we've been doing it this whole time, except that today is a very special day. It's a happy Farmer's Day to you.
17: Farmer's Day. Happy Farmer's Day
16: Whether
17: to you.
16: Whether you have a field or not, ngamu ina munda, olomunibe, inenibe munda.
17: Olomunda, I mean, ijakumbuyo kwa nyumba. It's being a farmer, because you're doing those things that even on a large scale people do.
16: Okay, inenibe munda. But I am celebrating the farmers today, because if it wasn't for the farmers, we wouldn't have food on the table.
17: Absolutely.
16: And if it wasn't for the farmers, we wouldn't be making that budget. The farmers are actually really helping us a whole lot.
17: Absolutely.
16: And while the farmers are at it, are you a farmer? You know, seed. It's always important that before, you know, planting season arrives, you ensure that you have your game on fleek, and you can have it simply by playing win big. And Win Big Zambia, as I did mention, is here to empower. We're actually calling one of our lucky winners today. No, we don't waste time.
17: We don't waste time. We want to really, you know, start, go ahead.
16: Sharp everything. So now we are calling our first lucky winner on the Win Big show today. I hope that you pick up your phone. It's ringing right now.
17: Oh, it's ringing.
16: Yes, it is.
17: Very so happy to hear
16: if this lucky winner doesn't pick up the phone, we have to move on quickly to the next lucky winner. So now they have not picked up, so we are moving on to the next lucky winner. Don't be that lucky winner that doesn't get to have a conversation with us. We love you, and that's the reason why we are calling you, and we want to make sure that you do confirm that you've received the money as well. So now we are calling our next lucky winner. Jaden, how optimistic and how encouraged are you seeing other people winning on Wing, courtesy of Win Big Zambia?
17: Well, for me, you know, immediately it's just morning. I start to think on and plan on how I'll play. Because, you know, I've been seeing the winners, you know, rejoice. And, you know, even people winning twice and three times, you know, in a week. So that has encouraged me to also play and also, you know, imagine how much, you know, the winnings are, how big the winnings are, rather. Because we're just playing 5 kwacha, winning a 200 kwacha, that's something big.
16: Now, let me tell you, as long as you're 18 years old and over, this game is open to you. Don't be like Jaden, who's constantly dreaming. Make it work. Hello.
11: Hello.
16: Hi, how are you doing?
11: Fine, and you?
16: We're doing amazing. My name is Cookie M. Preston with
17: Jaden.
16: And we are calling you from Win Big Zambia. What is your name?
11: Win Big Zambia, yeah.
16: What's your name?
11: Justin Lazardi.
16: Justin Kazadi.
11: Yeah.
16: Congratulations, Justin. You've won yourself a 200 kwacha, courtesy of Win Big Zambia.
11: Thank you so much. Thank you very much.
16: Have you seen the money? Okay, make sure you check your balance to confirm that you surely have received your money, courtesy of Win Big Zambia.
11: Thank you so much.
16: Yeah, absolutely welcome. So what are you going to do with the money?
11: It's a lot.
16: It's a lot. Eh?
11: I don't have electricity. So in this money, I must buy electricity and something to eat at home.
16: Wonderful. Well, wishing you all the best and continue playing the game.
11: Thank you so much, Mama.
16: Yeah, absolutely welcome. This man is very gentle. Did you hear how he spoke to me?
17: Yeah.
16: Very,
17: he was so calm, eh?
16: Very calm.
17: Me, I'm different.
16: True winners.
17: Me, when I win, I will scream and shout on the phone before even hearing what you're saying. When I'm calm, is when I'm like, okay, you know what, let me control myself.
16: No. In this case, it's like I'm talking to a lady, right?
17: He was being a gentleman.
16: He was being a gentleman. Allow him to be a gentleman.
17: You love such things. Cookie,
16: yes.
17: You love such things.
16: Yes, I do, actually. These are relationships that we are actually building up, courtesy of Win Big Zambia.
17: Absolutely.
16: And remember, it's such a joy for us to be able to talk to you, have a conversation with you, courtesy of Win Big Zambia. So we're calling.
18: Please try a call later.
16: Oh, no. Okay, it rang 3 times at least. If it's any consolation. Congratulations to you, our lucky winner. Even though you didn't pick up the call, the money has come to you already.
17: Congratulations, yeah. The money is already with you. Even when we're calling, we're just trying to find out, you know, how are you spending the money? What are you going to do with your winnings?
16: And we also love the excitement in your voice. Like, we really, really love to have these conversations with you. And would also love to know, where are you listening to us from? Which part of Zambia? And just let us know how it's going over there. Now, remember, we are calling our next lucky winner. This is what we're into. Creating relationships.
17: Speaking to people.
16: Yeah?
17: Yeah.
16: And not just any people. You, to be specific.
17: Absolutely.
16: Now, remember that you can simply dial the USSD code *474# in order to play, courtesy of Win Big Zambia. So we're calling this lucky winner. I hope they pick up the call. You know,
17: it's ringing.
16: Every time a phone rings, I just, hello? Hello? Hello?
19: Hello?
16: Hi, how are you doing?
19: Well?
16: Muni Bwanji. Bwino. Ndine Koki. Nina wa Justin. Jaden.
17: Justin.
16: From calling you from Win Big Zambia. What is your name?
19: Hello?
16: Hello, can you hear me? Okay, Dimwa Wandani Zinayan, Tikutumian Chokera Queen Big Zambia.
19: Simon.
16: But Simon, Zinayan Ina Dimwa Wandan.
19: Simon is Chikole.
16: Mr. Sichikolo.
19: Sichikole.
16: Sichikole. All right, Mulikutiapa, which part of Zambia are you tuned in from?
19: Livingstone.
16: Good evening, Stone. More in a 200 kwacha, courtesy of Win Big Zambia. Congratulations. Mawina tuzari.
17: Tuzari wakamba mawina.
19: Okay, ibera bwanji, ibera mu account of bwanji.
16: Ibera mu Airtel money.
19: Manje manje.
16: Yafika so apa checking and balance.
17: Checking and balance, boss.
19: Okay, spoil
16: my. All right. Mr. Sichikole. Okay, so the line wasn't very, very clear. But finally, luckily, we got to hear,
17: absolutely,
16: you know, your full names. It's always nice, you know, to just have a conversation with you and just to know that you are actually playing on the Win Big show. So we're calling our next lucky winner, and Jaden, from the experiences of other lucky winners, how heartwarming is it, though?
17: No, it's very heartwarming, and it's very encouraging. Absolutely heartwarming to even hear the people rejoice and be happy and just, you know, just tell you how they'll spend the money. That's very heartwarming.
16: Let me tell you, Jaden, I think you also need to play the game.
17: I definitely. You know? Absolutely.
16: You know, it's only when the money rolls into your account that you realize. You know what? This game is for real.
17: And you know, my aim is at the TV and the decoder, because I really want a new TV and decoder. So winning that, I'll be set.
16: I'm going to tell you one thing about, you know, I'm going to tell you one thing about starting a new home. How tough it can be sometimes. Imagine you're starting a new home, you just moved out of your parents' house, and maybe, you've been on your own for a very long time. Hello?
18: Hello?
16: Hi, how are you doing?
18: I'm doing good. How are you?
16: I'm doing amazing. My name is Cookie. I'm with Jaden, and we are calling you from Win Big Zambia. What is your name?
18: My name is Boston Nyirenda.
16: Mr. Boston Nyirenda, where are you tuned in from? Which part of Zambia are you in?
18: I'm in Kitwe.
16: Nice to know. Kitwe, munifia wino. Congratulations. Now we win a 200 kwacha, courtesy of Win Big Zambia.
17: All right,
16: keep playing the game, courtesy of Win Big Zambia.
18: Yes, I'm still playing. I'm still, madam.
16: All right, congratulations to you once again.
18: Thank you, madam. Thank
16: all
18: you.
16: Right. You know what happens? Yeah, I was talking about how tough it can be to start a new home. You know, sometimes maybe you're out by yourself, you don't have anybody that supports you. Sometimes my family is. And you find yourself, and then boom, Win Big Zambia shows up. For as low as 5 kwacha, you are able to win yourself a 200 kwacha. And there are a lot of other things that you stand a chance of winning.
17: Absolutely, which is the Honda Fit. For only playing 50 kwacha, you get to win a Honda Fit. And you get to start your taxi business. Also, a smartphone. For those who don't have phones or those who want to upgrade, just 10 kwacha can make you win a phone.
16: Yeah.
17: Daily draws, and 3 times a day.
16: So let me tell you about Kupangika. People always love Muntwe anapangika. And, you know, some people tend to be proud of the person that fought really hard to get out of a situation. How you get out of the situation is none of their business. The thing is that they just want you to pick yourself up and get somewhere. But guess what? It doesn't have to be all bad. It doesn't have to be all hard.
17: No.
16: You can actually play a game where you are having fun and still be able to pick some money from there.
17: Absolutely.
16: It could be a car. You could be driving away or possibly driving to your new job. Or possibly win that car.
17: Or even, win capital, that the 10,000 kwacha draw, the thingy, the prize. Win capital for your business, you know?
16: Yeah.
17: That's something. That's a lot.
16: It is a lot. Yeah. But then everything, every journey starts with baby steps.
17: Absolutely.
16: Now is when we're making the decision. Mm-hmm. For as low as five kwacha, stand a chance of winning yourself a 200 kwacha. These people that we're calling right now, some of them just started today, mm-hmm. and they have won. Hello, you're live on the Win Big Zambia show. My name is Cookie M. Preston with Jaden. What's your name?
20: My name is Memory Nkoma.
16: Memory Nkoma, which part of Zambia are you at?
20: Lundazi
16: representing. Well, congratulations. You've won yourself a 200 kwacha courtesy of Win Big Zambia.
20: Really?
16: Yes, yes, you have.
20: Okay.
16: So what are you going to do with the money? Muchiko Ganzapo.
20: Hello.
16: Hi.
20: Hi.
16: What are you going to do with the money?
20: I want to buy something.
16: Yeah? It's a secret.
20: Yeah.
16: It's a secret.
20: Yeah.
16: Okay, you know what? Your secret is safe with us. Do enjoy the money.
20: Mm. Yeah.
16: All right. Keep playing. Keep playing the game courtesy of Win Big Zambia.
20: Okay.
16: Keep playing the game.
20: Okay.
16: All right. Do have yourself a lovely afternoon.
20: Hello.
16: Hello, do have yourself a lovely afternoon.
20: Yeah.
16: All right. That was our lucky winner from Lundazi right there.
17: Akwasu, a winner now.
16: Hey. It's very important. Mm-hmm. Jaden, take it away.
17: Yeah. You know, by picking a prize, meaning you get to, you know, make your own decisions. Nobody's going to tell you to say, play that and do that. Mm. It's easily done by yourself. You make the decisions by yourself.
16: I'll tell you something
17: kwacha,
16: else.
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16: Not I'll tell you something.
17: 5 kwacha.
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17: Simply dialing *474*. *474#.
16: Yes.
17: You get to win yourself that car.
16: Yes, absolutely. So we're calling our next lucky winner. I don't know if you're as excited as I am, but I am really, really excited for you.
17: I'm fully excited as well. You're happy.
16: So we're calling our next lucky winner. And I hope that, well, you do pick up this call. And, we be sure to send us a text message if you find missed calls from us, if you're one of the three lucky winners that we were trying to call and we couldn't get through. We couldn't connect to this particular one. Oh. So we are moving on to the next lucky winner. Yes, that's how we are doing it. We are actually moving on to the next lucky winner so that we make sure that we have a conversation with absolutely everyone.
17: And, you know, I'll always remind, listeners that Win Big Zambia is a licensed mobile raffle platform designed to make exciting prize opportunities accessible to people across Zambia. So, you know, their focus is on fairness, transparency, and rewarding a way of paying the players, you know, and with genuine prizes, you know. And, you know, this means everything is genuine and everything is, there's transparency in every reward given to a person, you know?
16: That's amazing. Now, remember, you need to be 18 years old and over in order for you to take advantage of this opportunity of a lifetime. Now, hello?
21: Hello.
16: Hi, my name is Cookie M. Preston with
17: Jaden.
16: And we are calling you from Win Big Zambia. What is your name?
21: Hello.
16: Hello. We are calling you from Win Big Zambia. What is your name?
21: My name is Trevin Mulea.
16: Hello?
21: Trevin Mulea.
16: Kelvin.
21: Yes.
16: Kelvin Mulea, congratulations. You've won yourself a 200 kwacha courtesy of Win Big Zambia.
21: Yes,
17: you
21: were.
17: You see, the happiness.
16: Congratulations.
21: Thank you, Zora.
17: Kelvin, itakupangela ni day.
21: Eh?
0: The panel is there.
21: I'm panel at the man in
0: Zura. Yasha.
1: Congratulations.
21: Thank you.
1: Moniko Tiapa, which part of Zambia are you tuned in from?
21: I'm in Luansha.
1: Luansha, representing Luansha much? All right, keep playing the game.
21: Thank you. So when am I going to receive the money?
1: They just check your balance in your mobile money account. You are absolutely welcome. That's one excited winner. I love that. I love that. Totally love it.
0: you could tell from the excitement this person is very happy, you know. And then the mood just changed from, you know, speaking to screaming and then, you know, shouting. Because
1: Jaden, there's nothing as exciting as getting something that you've been chasing. And then suddenly it's yours. You know what I mean?
0: Yeah, absolutely.
1: You're a man. You know what I'm talking about.
0: Winning, you know. Winning is just a priority.
1: It's like a man chasing a wife. The day you say yes, you should see the excitement. Like, yes, I'll be your wife. That's how it's meant to be. So even with the money, whether you're male or female, celebrate that money. Celebrate that win. It's worth it. You put in the work and you deserve that win. So we're calling our next lucky winner.
0: Yeah, so, and then for those wondering, you know, what if I win? How do I get my prize? Well, we'll definitely call you personally with the amazing news. You know, our team will arrange everything, whether it's handling you the keys to the new car, setting up your new TV, or transferring your cash prize, you know. We make sure getting your prize is as exciting as winning, as easy as that. We'll definitely call you. We will call you, not you calling us. We'll call you. You know, this goes to those people who are told in an interview to say, don't call us, we'll call you. Ours is different. Us giving you the prize, we'll definitely be the ones calling you to
2: the
0: say,
2: the marvelous subscriber you have dialed has been
1: Well, and on that note, that was a lucky winner, but not the only. These are not the only winners who've won. There are a bunch of other lucky winners. If you see that money, just let us know. Hey, kafi kahun. Now, courtesy this game is proudly brought to you by WinBig Zambia. My name is Cookie M. Preston,
0: and my name is Jaden.
1: And we thank you so much for joining us. Now, remember, there are prizes that are actually up for grabs, and you can take advantage simply by dialing *474#.
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1: 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Thank you so much for joining us, and make sure you tune in for the rest of the week. 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
4: 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In international news, two die after helicopters collide mid-air in Greece while battling wildfires. In sports news, FIFA scraps controversial private investment plan amid global opposition.
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4: Council police officers who want to play the role of Zambia police officers. If council police officers are getting a payroll from this government and they want to pretend to be partisan, we shall not be shying away from calling a spade a spade. The only ones who are allowed to manage piraters are Zambia police and RASA.
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1: It's morning again in Zambia. Today, millions of our children will go to school more than ever before in the history of our country, because free education is opening doors that were once closed. Today, with over 40 million kwacha to spend, communities will build clinics, improve schools, drill boreholes, and transform lives using the increased CDF. Men and women will walk through markets and stations freely, without fear or intimidation from cadres. But the journey is not over, and we still have more work to do.
2: And that's why Bali keeps working day after day, until progress is something every Zambian feels. On the 13th of August, 2026, vote for Hakainde Hichilema as President of the Republic of Zambia. And let us continue to move Zambia forward together.
0: This was a paid-for political advert.
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7: 17:25 is the time on the People's Station. Tamanga 879 is what you're listening to. A quick look at stories making rounds across the continent right here on the People's Station. First story we do have is the driver in the deadly Algeria bus crash was on drugs, investigators say. So the driver of a bus that plunged into a ravine in northern Algeria, killing 28 people, was under the influence of drugs and traveling at more than twice the speed limit. Prosecutors said after the preliminary investigation, authorities also found the vehicle was carrying passengers way beyond its authorized capacity. Here's more on the story.
8: Killing 28 people was under the influence of drugs and speeding at the time of the crash. Preliminary findings released on Sunday show the bus was traveling at nearly 122 kilometers per hour on a road with a 60 kilometers per hour speed limit. Investigators also found 2 psychotropic pills in the driver's pocket and said the vehicle was carrying 64 passengers, well above its authorized capacity of 51. The crash, which occurred on Friday near Bomet, also left 36 people injured. President Abdelmadjid Tebboune has vowed that those responsible will face justice. Road safety authorities say human error, including speeding and dangerous driving, remain the leading cause of fatal crashes in the country, where nearly 3,840 people died in traffic accidents last year.
7: We still continue with our African update. We move to Egypt, where the magnitude 5.5 quake joints Egypt triggering emergency response. Now, a magnitude of 5.5 earthquake struck near the Egyptian city of Sousse early Monday, shaking buildings across Cairo and prompting authorities to activate emergency response plans. No casualties or significant damage were immediately reported, but officials placed emergency service on alert as precautions. So a magnitude of 5.5 earthquake struck eastern Egypt at around 3 a.m. local time on Monday. This is according to the National Research Institute of Astronomy and Geographics.
8: A magnitude 5.5 earthquake struck near Egypt's city of Suez early Monday, shaking buildings across the country and waking residents in Cairo and other cities. The tremor hit about 40 kilometers north of Suez at around 3 a.m., prompting authorities to activate nationwide emergency response plans. Officials say there were no immediate reports of casualties or major damage, while the Egyptian Red Crescent urged people to avoid old and unstable buildings. Health Minister Khalid Abdel Gaffa ordered ambulance services to remain on maximum alert. Strong earthquakes are rare in Egypt, where the deadliest modern quake in 1992 killed more than 500 people.
7: Off to the next story we do have for you is the Economic Community of Western African States is expected to donate $250,000 to Ghana in the wake of its devastating floods. It's intended to provide relief for flood victims. The announcement was made on social media by Ghana's Minister for Foreign Affairs. He insisted that the full amount will be transferred to the appropriate authorities as soon as the funds are received.
9: For Ghana in the wake of its recent devastating floods. The Economic Community of West African States is expected to donate $250,000 to the country. It's intended to provide relief for the flood victims. The announcement was made on social media by Ghana's Minister for Foreign Affairs. He insisted that the full amount will be transferred to the appropriate authorities as soon as the funds are received. The floods on the 29th of June impacted people in several regions of Ghana and left thousands of families displaced. Homes, businesses and critical infrastructure saw extensive damage. At least 13 people were killed in Accra following torrential rain that triggered the floods.
7: We move to Nigeria where Jazz Bridges Cultures at Abuja's Jazz Across Continents Festival. So now, soulful melodies, African rhythm, and international influences filled the Transcove Hellington Abuja as musicians and jazz enthusiasts gathered for the second edition of Jazz Across Continents. So the event celebrated jazz as a universal language, highlighting its African roots and its enduring role in connecting people across Africa. So the second edition of Jazz Across Continents brought together performers and music lovers for an evening of jazz at the Transcove Hilton Abuja, showcasing the genre's ability to transcend geographically and cultural boundaries.
10: It was an unforgettable evening of sounds at Transcove Hilton Abuja as conversation gave way to anticipation. Moments later, the first notes from a grand piano drifted through the room by the rhythm of drums, the rich sound of the bass guitar, and the soulful voices. In minutes, the audience were completely captivated. The city of Abuja became the meeting point of continents, as Wama, the jazz pianist, and friends return with a second edition of Jazz Across Continents.
11: So jazz is an expression of your individual uniqueness. So jazz avails the individual to express his feeling through sounds and music, and it cuts across regions, tribes.
12: It's a powerful medium, and it's like a universal language that everybody understands. Even if it's not a song that is in English, people that don't understand English will understand a song that's in a different language.
10: It was an event for a lifelong jazz lover, or simply people looking for an extraordinary night out, an atmosphere of class, connection, and musical excellence.
13: Jazz in Africa here, it's for specified people. It's for a special audience. People that are not moved by crowded sound, but they choose the sound that they really want to listen to.
14: I love you for my life. You're free.

0: 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Michael Odibia, African News, Abuja, Nigeria.
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0: SAZ reaffirms commitment to enhancing women's role in the electoral process. Peace pledges signed as SAZ, Church and House of Chiefs call for violence-free elections. In international news, two die after helicopters collide mid-air in Greece while battling wildfires. And in sports news, FIFA scrubs controversial private investment plan amid global opposition.
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0: Upfront and reliable news every day brought to you by Trade Kings. I'm Rosaria Tembo to present it. The Electoral Commission of Zambia, ECZ, has reaffirmed its commitment to promoting full gender inclusivity, emphasizing that women play a central role as decision makers, advocates, and key leaders in shaping the nation's governance. Speaking during the official opening of Women's Conference held under the theme Count Me In, Kabwe District Electoral Officer Senior Engineer Liftre Ndaba outlined several key measures the electoral body is undertaking to ensure equal participation. During the event, the electoral officer highlighted that the ECZ has deliberate policies in place to empower women across every stage of the electoral process. The ECZ also reiterated its decision to safeguard a safe, fair, and peaceful electoral environment free from discrimination or intimidation, enabling women to both vote and run for elective office with confidence.
2: Women are not just participants in election, they are decision makers, advocates, and architects of a brighter future. That is why the Commission has been deliberate in implementing policies that empower women at every stage of the electoral process. We have strengthened voter education programs specifically tailored to address barriers that hinder women's full participation in elections. We are actively promoting women's representation in electoral administration, ensuring that their voices are heard, valued, and integrated into decision-making structures. Additionally, the Electoral Commission of Zambia continues to champion safe and fair elections free from intimidation or discrimination so that women can cast their votes and contest for leadership positions with confidence.
0: President Hagainde Hichilema has accorded an official funeral to Southern Province Permanent Secretary Dr. Namani Monze, who died on July 28th at Choma General Hospital after an illness. The president has also declared Tuesday, 4th August 2026, a day of national mourning in honor of Dr. Monze's contribution to the public service. Secretary to the Cabinet Patrick Kangwa says Dr. Monze made a significant contribution to the development of pathology in Zambia and provided leadership in implementing government programs in Southern Province. Mr. Kangwa says Dr. Monze will be buried on August 4th at his farm in Wacha Ward off the Great North Road in Choma District. He says the one-day national mourning will be observed from 06 hours to 18 hours, with all national flags flying at half-mast. Political parties contesting the August 13th general elections have signed a national peace pledge with the Electoral Commission of Zambia, church mother bodies, and the House of Chiefs, urging leaders and supporters to reject violence and uphold peace throughout the electoral process. Speaking during the signing ceremony, Electoral Commission of Zambia Chairperson Mwangala Zalumis said peace is essential for the delivery of free, fair, transparent and credible elections. She said violence and intimidation deny citizens their constitutional right to vote and hinder political parties, election officers, observers, and the media from carrying out their responsibilities. Mrs. Zalumis urged political leaders to take responsibility for the conduct of their supporters, saying their word and action influence behavior on the ground.
3: The words have influence, and your actions shape the behavior of your supporters. And we have seen that in the field. Your actions shape the behavior of your supporters. You can control the violence if you wish to control.
0: Meanwhile, the Evangelical Fellowship of Zambia, the Council of Churches in Zambia, and the Zambia Conference of Catholic Bishops described the peace pledge as a moral commitment that should be demonstrated through actions rather than signatures. The church mother bodies called on political leaders to reject violence, intimidation, tribalism, and hate speech, while urging the youth to become ambassadors of peace instead of instruments of political violence.
4: Reject all forms of violence. Educate party members on peaceful conduct. Enforce interdisciplinary measures against members who incite violence or hatred. And jointly advocate for calm before, during, and after the election.
0: And representing the House of Chiefs, His Royal Highness Chief Fumbo of the Mamwe people of Mbala urged political party candidates and their supporters to conduct peaceful campaigns, saying elections should never be a source of conflict, division, or violence. Chief Fumbo reminded young people not to allow themselves to be used as perpetrate political violence, stressing that politics comes and goes, but communities must continue living together after the elections.
5: This gathering reflects our collective determination to preserve peace and strengthen Zambia's democratic tradition. As traditional leaders, we hold a sacred responsibility to safeguard peace.
0: In business news, President Hakainde Hichilema has called on the business community to lower the price of goods and services to reflect Zambia's improving economic conditions and ease the cost of living for citizens. According to a statement issued by State House Chief Communications Specialist Clayson Hamasaka, the president said the country's key economic indicators have continued to improve, citing lower inflation, a stable kwacha, a bumper harvest, improved electricity supply, and declining fuel prices. He noted that while these gains have been achieved through prudent economic management and the efforts of Zambians, consumers are yet to experience corresponding reduction in the prices of essential goods, transport, or other services. President Hichilema urged businesses to pass on the benefits of lower operating costs to consumers, adding that although Zambia operates a free market economy that encourages investment, the private sector has also a responsibility to respond to improved economic conditions. He further said the implementation of a 24-hour economy is expected to boost productivity, strengthen economic growth, and contribute to lowering the cost of living, while reaffirming the government's commitment to disciplined and sound economic management. Ends the business news. This news bulletin is brought to you by Trade Kings. In international news, two crew members have been killed after two helicopters collide mid-air in Greece while battling wildfires. A Danish pilot and Greek fire service liaison officer lost their lives. A British pilot and another Greek coordinator on the second helicopter survived. We monitored the BBC for more details.
6: Two people have died after two helicopters collided mid-air in Greece while responding to wildfires burning in the west of the country. They were part of the emergency effort to prevent flames around the coastal village of Porto Yamino from spreading to the western outskirts of the capital, Athens. Now, the choppers came down in the Peshawar area with the Danish pilot and a Greek fire service liaison officer on board, one of them dying in the crash. The British pilot and a Greek member on the other helicopter survived, and they're now in hospital.
0: We take a short break and return with sports news.
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7: Nature, at times, can seem cruel and unforgiving. 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
0: FIFA President Gianni Infantino has abandoned a controversial proposal to sell stakes in the organization's competition to private investors following strong opposition from major football authorities. The plan would have offered FIFA's 221 member associations a 40 million euros. Each in return for supporting private investments in competitions, including the Men's and Women's World Cup. The proposal faced a strong resistance from UEFA, which reportedly considered boycotting the World Cup if the initiative went ahead. Other continental confederations also raised concerns over the potential impact of private ownership on the future control and commercial direction of international football. The controversy deepened after FIFA Chief Operating Officer Kelvin Lamour expressed concerns that the organization's administration had been misled about aspects of investment projects. FIFA Senior Advisor on Global Strategy and Governance Carlos Cadeiro subsequently resigned, warning that the proposal would have significant long-term consequences for the sport. Infantino has now withdrawn the initiative, acknowledging that it had created divisions within the football community and was no longer serving its intended purpose. The decision effectively ends the proposed investment scheme and is expected to ease tensions between FIFA and several of its continental confederations. On that sporting note, we've come to the end of the news brought to you by TradeKings. For more upfront and reliable news, do visit our Facebook page at Power News Network. 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But as we go, here are the headlines once more.

0: ECZ reaffirms commitment to enhancing women's role in the electoral process. Peace pledges signed as ECZ, Church and House of Chiefs call for violence-free elections. In international news, two die after helicopters collide mid-air in Greece while battling wildfires. And in sports news, FIFA scraps controversial private investment plan amid global opposition. This ends our bulletin to have presented. My name is Rosaria Tembo. Please aren't listening.
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0: 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Church and House of Chiefs call for violence-free elections. In international news, two die-after helicopters collide mid-air in Greece while battling wildfires. In sports news, FIFA scraps controversial private investment plan amid global opposition.
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0: Good evening, good evening, good evening, good evening, my love. Good evening. How are you doing? How are you doing? It's a Monday. It's a Monday and it's a new month. Happy new month from me to you, my love. And I hope your month started on a good note. You are tuned into the People's Station 87.9. And this is Cheza with your girl, Vanilla, your radio downtown, my love. You know how we do it. It is Monkosh Monday. As promised, I am coming through with everything for the men. I'm coming through with everything for the men tonight, my love. And please, ladies, do not come attacking me. Do not come attacking me because I'm going all out for the men tonight. Happy Man Crush Monday. I don't know if that's the right way to say it, but yeah, to all the men out there, I am loving on you tonight. I am crushing on you. So yeah, this Cheza edition, the Manda Cheza edition, is dedicated to all the men out there, the fathers, the brothers, the uncles. Yeah, I don't know which other category is there, but yeah, all the men. I am loving on all the men this evening. Come through, tell me how your day has been, tell me what's good, how's your month treating you right now, how's everything going? Yeah, I'm showing love to the men. Please do not come for me. But yeah, everybody deserves to be loved on, and so do the men. They deserve to be loved on as well. So yeah, you can come through, my love, and just, we have a conversation, just talk, tell me how your day has been, how you're feeling, how was the weekend. We're still in the long weekend. Oh, hold on. Happy Farmer's Day. Happy Farmer's Day to all the farmers out there. I'm a farmer myself. Not just by mouth, by profession. don't be deceived. Guys. But yeah, happy Farmer's Day to all the farmers out there. And I hope this day was good. I hope this day was good. So yeah. The first song, I wanted to pick a song from T-Lo because that man has a way. I'm told it was his birthday. I don't know if it's yesterday, but yeah, happy birthday to him. It is Man Crush Monday after all. So yeah, let's play some T-Lo. The first song is Konkonsha by T-Lo featuring Jay Cash, and I hope you do enjoy this one. Let's cheers up, baby!
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1: 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Girl, I think you love me, but you turn this bad boy into a busybody. 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
1: We are still playing Everything Good. My love was still playing Everything Good, and I'm playing Everything Good for the man. I'm playing Everything Done by the Man because I'm loving on the man this evening. Yes, in case you're just joining us and you're wondering what the vibe is, it is Everything Good for the Man. Here's a quick one into our beautiful world. Today we are looking at Mozambique. Yeah, Mozambique. So here are five beautiful things you can wanna see if you find yourself in Mozambique. So Mozambique has got the marine life. It is a home of rare, dangons. Oh wow, giant manta rays and whale sharks that you can swim with in the warm Indian Ocean. Oh, wow. All right. So it has also got local food and music, beautiful culture and history there. A rich mix of Africa and Portuguese traditions, famous for fresh seafood cooked with spiced peri-peri sauce. Okay. This is nice. So it also has the Bazarato Archipelago. I don't know if that is how you should pronounce it, but my love, yeah. A protected marine park off the coast of Vilaculas. I'm sorry. With the huge sand dunes and clear blue water. This is really nice. This is really nice. So, guys. This reads as Iha de Mocambique. Hey, instead of Mozambique, it's Mocambique. Yeah. It's a tiny coral island and UNESCO World Heritage Site with ancient stone buildings, old churches in the 16th century, the fortress of São Sebastião. So yeah, this is something that you can find when you go to Mozambique. And last but not the least, it also has the Gorongosa National Park, a famous island park in central Mozambique filled with hundreds of bird species and recovering wildlife populations. So yeah, that's just a few that I could bring up. But yeah, if you've been to Mozambique, please come through and tell us how your experience was. What did you love about the country? What nice things? How was the food? Me, I'm a foodie. So come through and tell me about the food, my darling. Come through and tell me about the food. How was it? Was it nice? Did you enjoy it? Tell me about it. So yeah, when we come back, my love, we play more music. Yeah, we play more music, and then when we come back, we dive into tonight's conversation. We are back full force with our conversations, and we don't relent. So here is KB featuring Chef 187. This love is new, and I hope you do enjoy it, because this our love is renewed every day, right?
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4: ECZ reaffirms commitment to enhancing women's role in the electoral process. Peace pledges signed as ECZ, Church and House of Chiefs re-elections. In international news, die after helicopters collide mid-air while battling wildfires. And in FIFA scraps controversial private investment plan amid global opposition.
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2: And she tell my darling, yeah, kwa yelela nati 1915, and yeah, I hope you're enjoying everything. This is for the men. I don't know what about the, I don't know nothing about the ladies today, but yeah, just so you know, I love you too, my ladies. I love you too, and I'll show you all that love on Wednesday. So yeah, for tonight's conversation, I don't know, but even the ladies are allowed to comment. Yeah. So, to my men, my question today for you is, what makes a man truly attractive in today's age? Is it the looks? Is it the money? The character or ambition? In your opinion, what makes you attractive? What do you think makes women attracted to you? What do you think makes women attracted to you? And to the ladies, my ladies, what makes you attracted to a man? What makes you attracted to your man? When you look at your man, baby, what attracts you to that man? What attracts you to that man? Let's talk about it. Because some people say physical appearance is what first catches the eye. And it's true. I am not arguing that point. It is true. And others believe financial stability matters more, and it shows that somebody is responsible. And what do you think? But some argue, say that good character is everything, while others are drawn to a man with big dreams, ambition, and ambition. But I want to hear from you. To the men, come through. Tell me, what do you think makes a woman attracted to you? And to the ladies, come through and let me know, what makes you attracted to a man? What is the one thing that you know about queen, huh? When you see a man and you go like, you catch a breath. Hello? Hey. Hello?
3: Good afternoon.
2: Good evening. How are you?
3: Good evening.
2: How are you doing? Hello? Hello, are you still there? Okay, I think I lost that call. Please do call me back and you and I get talking. The number you are calling me on is 0215-222-070, as well as 0957879879, and you and I get talking. What makes a man attractive in this day and era? Huh? 21st century, 2026. What do you think makes a man attractive? To the men. What's one thing about you that you like? This one thing about me? Yeah, bring the ladies home. Hello?
3: Hello.
2: Hello, good evening.
3: Evening, how are you?
2: Fine, thank you, how are you?
3: I'm doing good, and you?
2: I'm alright, who am I speaking to?
3: Mr. T.S.
2: Oh, Mr. T.S., it's been a minute.
3: What is your question?
2: The question is, what makes a man attractive in this day and era? What makes a man attractive?
3: Attractive?
2: Yes. You, when you look at yourself, what do you think makes you attractive?
3: As now, I can't say attractive. Mr. Nani, Sorry for that. Akare, whatever it is, you are attractive. Mamona Kilomundo. But as now, listen, you are attractive from nowhere. Ere pangana ma problem hapa basi no economy ya shopa matanga mama mfana problem yeah my own fail
2: mk
3: are we together
2: yes
3: yeah so
2: yeah what makes it attractive all right thank you so much
3: you come back
2: all right thank you so much. All right, my darling, we go on a break, and then when we come back, we continue with the conversation. What makes a man attractive? Maybe I might end up telling you what makes a man attractive in my eyes by the end of the night. Who knows?
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1: What makes a man attractive in today's world? What is that one thing that makes you feel you are attractive? Is it your money? Is it your looks? Is it your mission? Is it your principles? What is that one thing that makes a man attractive? Ladies, what attracted the man? And men, what makes you feel attractive? Do come through and let us have this conversation because we still have time. We still have time to have this conversation, my love. And then Mika, I have a lot of things. There's a lot that makes a man attractive. There is a lot. But if I was to pick one, look at you paying attention, waiting for me to pick one. You come through and tell me that one thing that you feel makes a man attractive or makes you attractive, or the one thing that you feel, I see the reason why I attract the ladies, blah blah blah and stuff.
2: Hello,
1: good evening, you're through to Power FM. Who am I speaking to?
2: Hey, good evening.
1: Good evening, how are you?
2: I'm okay, how are you? Dominic?
1: I'm alright, who am I speaking to?
2: You are talking Mr. Hamstiri.
1: Ma?
2: You are talking Mr. Hamstiri?
1: I'm Siggity. Mr. Hamstiri, how are you?
2: Yeah.
1: Yeah, what makes a man attractive?
2: Your question is about finger, but you never know if you have a attractive woman too. Nika manemwe.
1: Maneka?
2: Indalama, nganagwa te indalama na ngufi ni patumba. 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
1: Nini ndara mafie.
2: Hadi sabu mumuntu umba cha be wasi.
1: Wasi, Mr. Best.
2: Thank you.
1: All right. Atipa kwanja chabe patumba chabe. This is what makes somebody attractive. Wow. What is your opinion? What do you think makes a man attractive? What's the one thing that attracts you to a man? And what's the one thing you think makes a woman attracted to you? 0215-222-070 is the number you are calling me on, as well as 0957879879. You can also send me a direct message, a WhatsApp, and you and I get talking. We just go on a short break and then we go back to the music. Then when we come back, we conclude with our conversation.
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1: So, in my experience, there are so many things that make a man attractive. And yes, definitely, money is one of them. Because who am I to say no to what he said? Because this message also says that, as for me, it's good character, good social ability, and a lot of money. Because, what do you mean? I think money is the consistent vibe of attraction now. This message is coming from Liholosi Pablo. Okay, he also says, play me a song by 76 Drums featuring Mackie 2 Big Machine. Pablo also here. Okay, have a good night, Vanilla. Dear, love you. Oh, love you too. Love you too. So let's see. That song could be the song that I play here before I say goodnight. So, yeah, there are a lot of things that make a man attractive. So many, many things. Yeah, we could say money is one of them, but money is not the priority. Money is not their priority. It shouldn't be the priority. But unfortunately, I'm not going to sugarcoat things. It is one of the big factors. It's one of the big factors currently that people look at and say, oh, okay, because I think it's not really, we can't really say it's money. Maybe we can say stability or something. Stability and responsibility. I don't know. Yeah. But looking at how people have consistently said it is money. But why money? Why not character? Why not these other attributes that people have? Because I think now the world needs to reshape itself, because if the only thing that attracts you to a person is how much they make, how big their pocket is on, or how fat their wallet is, then there's something wrong there. There is something wrong. So for me, apart from money, I've not written it out. Apart from money, here are a few things that I think makes a man attractive. First of all, his confidence. A man with confidence, it's a man with good communication skills. Thank you. Next. Kindness and respect. A man that is kind and just respects you is just attractive on another level. A man with a sense of purpose. A man who has goals, ambitions, and something meaningful that he's doing. You know? Something good going on. Yeah, so a man who is mature emotionally, you've got to be able to have a good conversation, a mature conversation with a man, and then not get angry or agitated about it at the end of the day. So, yeah, integrity also just runs around somebody who's honest. Yeah, somebody who's honest, something that's attractive. Somebody who's honest, yeah, yeah, so a man must have a good sense of humor, guys. You must make me laugh. What do you mean? What are we going to be doing? If you're not making me laugh, why are we here? Why are we here, my baby? Yeah, so another important factor before I forget. Good grooming and hygiene. Please, let's not forget that. A clean man, a man that smells good, a man that dresses well, a man who is in a clean space. Yeah, that's a plus. And a man who is reliable. Yeah, I think let me stop there. A man who is reliable, because if I cannot rely on you, boo, what do you mean? But yeah, so for me, those are the few things aside from money. Because all of you have added money to the equation. There's no way I'm going to remove it. But yeah, those are the few things that makes a man attractive. So yeah, I hope you did enjoy today's edition. And to all the men, I'm loving on you. I've been loving on you. I've loved on you. And I'm going to see you tomorrow, because the time is 19:54. And you know, I'm going to see you tomorrow, my love. And tomorrow we come back and go all the way with the music. Remember, it has been Chesa right here on the People's Station. And I've been loving on the men. And even as I go, I'm still playing something for the men. Yeah, I will play you that song, Pablo. Please do not worry. I'll play you that song before everything else. So yeah, here is the song that I'm leaving you with, and this one is a favorite of mine, Rough Kid featuring Yo Maps, Nalondola. Please do have yourself a good night. Remember, it has been Vanilla, and I love you. See you tomorrow. Mutali onse amafuna kucheza, welani mutuse, bacheza on Power FM. 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
2: ECZ reaffirms commitment to enhancing women's role in the electoral process. Peace pledges signed as ECZ, Church and House of Chiefs call for violence-free elections. In international news, two die after helicopters collide mid-air in Greece while battling wildfires. And in sports news, FIFA scraps controversial private investment plan amid global opposition.
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2: 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And the passengers are busy shouting at this traffic officer. We've seen some videos like that. And they're almost throwing the traffic officer out of the vehicle. Let's be honest.
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12: Listen, yo, listen. 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

0: tampoco la chuta push away. 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
0: Omunse umbi. 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From Le Peter Mobola. 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
2: ECZ reaffirms commitment to enhancing women's role in the electoral process. Peace pledges signed as ECZ, Church and House of Chiefs call for violence-free elections. In international news, two die after helicopters collide mid-air in Greece while battling wildfires. And in sports news, FIFA scraps controversial private investment plan amid global opposition.
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2: ACZ reaffirms commitment to enhancing women's role in the electoral process. Peace pledges signed as ACZ, Church and House of Chiefs call for violence-free elections. In international news, two die after helicopters collide mid-air in Greece while battling wildfires. And in sports news, FIFA scraps controversial private investment plan amid global opposition.
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pick it, I pick it, I pick it, I p

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0: Preparing and initiating travel test. 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